You are bait. It's been a long road since you found God. Was he up there? Was he fuck yeah? Took you a minute, you've been punching the light. It's been a hard these nights. It's kinda like when you fight your way out, show me your knuckles, baby.

crowded streets. Every time I go out there, oh, it carries me off my feet. And I was born dark in the world, as white as my neighbor's.

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0: 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The very mention of the name brings to mind things so evil, so fantastic, so degrading. You wonder if it isn't all a dream, a nightmare.
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3: 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You peel the skin of a tangerine. And inside it you see an eight ball. And it just turns and winks.

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1: Let me tell you what I hate. Everything I ain't. Everything I've done. Everything I break. I hate the way that you were saying I'd be great.

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I fear the colour of my skin, I fear the colour of my kin, I still feel the colour that's within. Yo, they said that it was all that you could be if you were black, playing ball or maybe rap, and they would say it like a fact. Trust, so all my people in the back, all the nurses in the front, all my teachers, where you at? Yeah, cause we've been living like a trap, put the numbers on the wall, hoping people will react. But it's a fact, we've been living in a trap, we're trapped. 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
0: Well, let's go.

Ignorance is bliss. 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
1: And what have you got without routine? 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
1: Those 3+ years I was so proud of, and I threw them all away for 2 styrofoam cups. 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

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So if there's a strong wind, it can curve, but it goes up and it comes down. A frisbee, once it's in the air,

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0: 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What was the stranger driving? What does the stranger say?
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February, I felt the same as I do now. So take.